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0: 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South 1. That's Ambulance 40, additional assignment. Ambulance 112, Robbinsville, 1030, Robbinsville, Edinburgh Road. 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
0: Just advising, I have one X and 91 notification at 2 Bluebell. He stayed on the line, stated it was out of there.
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0: Copy.

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Cross of Hutchinson Street to Burt Avenue for the allergic reaction, West 1. Rescue 74, Medic 1791, City of Trenton, 1347 Liberty Street. Cross of Hutchinson Street to Burt Avenue for the allergic reaction, West 1.

0: 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Ambulance 1101 Hamilton, 9 Lamont Avenue, Town Run Apartment, Apartment 205, cross of Clockner Road to Vintage Court, for the patient assist, South 1.
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I'm your mail allergic to peanuts and experiencing hives and respiratory distress. Patient did take Benadryl and EpiPen. Still experiencing the reaction.

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Clear, actually, no.

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0: I'll be clear. It's going to be at 19 at Capitol Health. I'll have an OR.
1: 10-4.

Ambulance 1101, Medic 1795, Rescue 10-1, Hamilton, 812, State Highway 33. Elvino's Restaurant, across from Nottingham Way, inside of the restaurant for cardiac arrest. South 1. That's Ambulance 1101, Medic 1795, Rescue 10-1, Hamilton, 812, State Highway 33, Elvino's Restaurant. Call from Nottingham Way for the cardiac arrest, South 1.

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1: Okay, Chief. Truck 10-1 on South 1, Truck 10-1.
2: Papa 7-3.
3: Juliet 8-7, Victor Lima Lima, northbound Bolero to Silver Honda.
2: Ham 1, we'll call you Echo West, South 1. At City Rescue, Hamilton, 812 State Highway 33. Inside, El Vino's restaurant, across from Nottingham Way, for cardiac arrest, South 1.
3: Cardiac arrest. We attempted three arrivals, they were denied.

0: Well, I need you to call me back on rest in time.
1: Christy, sir. It was a negative cardiac arrest, but I'll drop you on the card.
0: Oh, it's not a code?
1: Negative, sir.
0: All right, make me available.
1: You're available, sir.

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0: Jamie, let's start one for six.
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0: Truck 10. Yeah, they've here to see if they need it.

ambulance 129, Florence, 968 Lanning Avenue, cross of Brunswick Avenue to Princeton Avenue, with a fall victim, North 1. Ambulance 129, Florence, 968 Lanning Avenue, cross of Brunswick Avenue to Princeton Avenue, with a fall victim, North 1.

M145, you have an assignment, 291 Village Road, east to the Bear Creek Assisted Living, room 110, Alpha Lima, for the 79-year-old male, sick person. Somebody dispatch 2040-775.

0: arriving regional.
1: Transport complete regional. It was 129-1 into Lawrence, number 968 Lanning Avenue, crosser Brunswick Ave to Princeton Avenue. There's a 98-year-old female fall victim with back injury.

ambulance 1102 on the turnaround. Medical 793, engine 10-1, Hamilton, 44 rolling lane. 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Medic 1793, engine 10-1, Hamilton, 44 rolling lane. 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
1: Affirmative, Ambulance 1101. Receiving Central.
0: Yeah, I hear you too. Where's 10-2 coming from?
1: They're coming from regional. I was just going to redivert you to 44 rolling lane.
0: Nah, I run away.
1: Negative. I'm switching off the one static.
0: Okay, that's good.

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There's a 96-year-old female lethargic and altered mental.

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0: 77. Connecticut 15, Bravo Hotel 25148 on a blue BMW. Be southbound and Newtown Village.
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1: Can you start the car for 3719 Nottingham Way for an MPA? 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

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Ambulance 110-2, Medic 1795, Rescue 10-1, Hamilton 2046, Whitehorse Hamilton Square Road, cross of Clockner Road to Bow Road East, for the unconscious person, South 1.

0: 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To the Hamilton assignment.
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2: City of Trenton, 542 East 8th Street, Apartment 2. Cross of South Clinton Avenue for the respiratory emergency, West 1.
0: Goes back on the toilet, fell off, has a bump on the head in the blink. Issue of 2A, heart, and diabetic issues.

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1: Foxtrot 25 Victor Whiskey Hotel on a black Hyundai. I'm going to be southbound in Jersey Shore.

0: All right, Rob, so we're going to be stopped in the left lane.
1: Freeze me, left lane. There's someone available that can two-stick southbound, 34.

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1: Clear stop, Alpha Foxtrot 0, warning.
0: 10-4.

Pennsylvania 15, Mike Golf, Sierra 3856 on a gray Subaru. I'm going to be right in front of 30.

North, Medical is 791, City of Trenton, North Stockton Street and East State Street for the unconscious person. Westbourne. North, Medical is 791, City of Trenton, North Stockton Street and East State Street for the unconscious person. Westbourne.

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1: Thank you.

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I have a stop. I put on the screen. You guys touch over. Golf 1-5, Victor Yankee X-ray. We're turning on the metal broke off 130 now. It's a white Lincoln.

ambulance 4813, Cranberry, 61 Maplewood Avenue, Elms of Cranberry, room 204, cross of Bennett Place to Plainsboro Road, for the medical emergency, East Swan. Ambulance 4813, Cranberry, 61 Maplewood Avenue, Elms of Cranberry, room 204, using the back entrance. Cross of Bennett Place to Plainsboro Road, for the medical emergency, East Swan.

ambulance 112, Hamilton, 43 Monroe Drive, cross of Quaker Bridge Road to Burleigh Way. What is a psychiatric emergency? South 1. Ambulance 112, Hamilton, 43 Monroe Drive, cross of Quaker Bridge Road to Burleigh Way. What is a psychiatric emergency? South 1.

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Değerli konuşmalar.

ambulance 129 Lawrence 41 Myrtle Avenue, cross of Brunswick Avenue to Princeton Avenue for the unconscious person. North 1. Ambulance 129 Lawrence 41 Myrtle Avenue, cross of Brunswick Avenue to Princeton Avenue for the unconscious person. North 1.

0: North, City of Trenton, 72 South Clinton Avenue, Trenton Train Station, Wallenberg Avenue side, with a psychiatric emergency, West 1. North, City of Trenton, 72 South Clinton Avenue, Trenton Train Station, Wallenberg Avenue side, for the psychiatric emergency, West 1.
1: If I'm watching, I have your phone. I got 41 Myrtle Avenue. I'm police reporting on a female slumped over in a vehicle. They're on that as well.

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Hamilton, 37 Tappan Avenue. For the fall victim, South 1. Ambulance 112, Hamilton, 37 Tappan Avenue. For the fall victim, South 1.

Medic 1793 on the upgrade. Hamilton, 37 Tappan Avenue for the respiratory emergency. South 1. Medic 1793 on the upgrade. Hamilton, 37 Tappan Avenue for the respiratory emergency. South 1.

Engine 10-1, Hamilton, 37, Tappan Avenue, for the respiratory emergency, South 1. Engine 10-1, Hamilton, 37, Tappan Avenue, for the respiratory emergency, South 1.

North, City of Trenton, 634 Whitaker Avenue, in front of the store. Cross of Cummings Place for the unconscious person, West 1. North, City of Trenton, 634 Whitaker Avenue, in front of the store. Cross of Cummings Place for the unconscious person, West 1.

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2: 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So, gray Nissan SUV, on and off here, it's going to be Sean Ruby at the airport.
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0: 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And we know it's been in Volvo.

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William Sharon. 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I'm safely in Shady and speeding. Should be going towards 539. Am I going your way? Got it.

0: Mikey Zero Victor Alpha Charlie, northbound by Warner Auto to Black SUV.
1: Sorry.

0: On Hamilton, 2300 Hamilton Avenue, Hamilton Grove, Smart Building, Room 324, across the Salem Place to Madison Avenue, for the fall victim, South 1. That's ambulance to 1101, Hamilton, 2300 Hamilton Avenue, Hamilton Grove, the Smart Building, Room 324, across the Salem Place to Madison Avenue, for the fall victim, South 1.
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0: Roswell 260, Eastern Highway to Trellis 48, Roswell Allentown. 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
1: Yes, sir.
0: PTIR has a history of heroin from 2024. We're going through the other 50 charges.
1: 260, copies of the register. I still plug in for on a stop. Copy of 15. I'm going to clear up. Head this way.
0: Copy, go with it.
1: November 35, Motor Romeo Mike to Red Honda, southbound before Meadowbrook.
0: Copy, go with it.
1: Pop 77 is on a stop. I'll put it on the screen for you if you need. November 13, Romeo Mike Foxtrot on a red light test in the northbound and global. Shit, 43, copy on that gun.
0: Copy, thank you,
1: 046. 060 is clear and south. Foxtrot with zero. Warning. I'm going to just go to this location one more time, please.
0: That's Trellis Way in Robinson
1: Island.
0: Copy.
2: Cross of Petty Lane for the overdose, East 1. Ambulance 4813, Cranberry, 22 Ross Lane. Cross of Petty Lane for the overdose, East 1.
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North City Medic 1791, City of Trenton, 245 Oakland Street, cross off of Hoffman Avenue to Nordax Place for the unconscious person. West 1. North Medic 1791, City of Trenton, 245 Oakland Street, cross off Hoffman Avenue to Nordax Place for the unconscious person. West 1.

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1: Uniform 1-3, Whiskey Papa Tango on a blue Honda. Going to be northbound in Power Station.
0: Okay.
2: North, City of Trenton, 942 West State Street. Cross of South Gouverneur Avenue to Parkside Avenue for the fire standby. West 1.

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0: 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I'll be clear of bottom like a zero warning.
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1: Mike 64, Whiskey Charlie Yankee on a gray Honda. I'm going to be northbound, just in East Windsor.

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City of Trent, 1405 Edgewood Avenue, apartment 2A Alpha, cross of North Westfield Avenue to North Lee Avenue for the psychiatric emergency. West 1. North, City of Trenton, 1405 Edgewood Avenue, apartment 2A Alpha, cross of North Westfield Avenue to North Lee Avenue for the psychiatric emergency. West 1.

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1: Rescue 74, City of Trenton, 944 Riverside Avenue, Apartment 19, cross of South Gouverneur Avenue, for the medical emergency, West 1. Rescue 74, City of Trenton, 944 Riverside Avenue, Apartment 19, cross of South Gouverneur Avenue, for the medical emergency, West 1.

Medic 1791 on the upgrade, City of Trenton. 944 Riverside Avenue, apartment 19. Cross of South Gouverneur Avenue for the unconscious person. West 1. Medic 1791 on the upgrade, City of Trenton. 944 Riverside Avenue, apartment 19. Cross of South Gouverneur Avenue for the unconscious person. West 1.

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0: Sierra 40, turn off up. Jersey, Kilo 39, November, Victor Yankee, I mean northbound, your rankings, the Kia, and my
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2: 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You're on an RNA, AMA, where to next?
1: 1074, I need you at 972 right here. I'm West Bay in Park, I just want to call.
2: No,
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3: City of Trenton, 942 West State Street, off of South Gouverneur Avenue to Parkside Avenue. For the fire, standby. West 1.

0: smaller units coming in on 942 West State Street, Parkside Ave and West State Street is blocked off. There's good access there down, further down West State Street.
1: Yeah, fine.

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0: 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Second one, City of Trenton, 942 West 8th Street.
1: What is the one?
0: Fire coordinators, signal 22, City of Trenton, 942 West 8th Street. He's dwelling on the second alarm.

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Governor City of Trenton Fire Headquarters, operate countywide number 2. That's Tower 51, Rescue 202. Governor City of Trenton Fire Headquarters, operate countywide number 2.

Authority. City of Trenton, 100 Asbury Street in the area, that location of medical emergency. That's 39-3, City of Trenton, 100 Asbury Street. With the cross-up tower in the area, that location of medical emergency, Westfall.

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0: 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Operate Kino Light 2. That's Tower 51, Rescue 202. Second request. 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Operate County Light number 2.
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North, on the town of Isle, City of Trenton, 237 Oakland Street, Louis Josephson Apartment. Apartment 216, cross of Hoffman Avenue to Nordax Place for the unknown. West 1. North, City of Trenton, 237 Oakland Street, Louis Josephson Apartment. Apartment 216, cross of Hoffman Avenue to Nordax Place for the unknown. West 1.

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0: 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Is that Mike? Is you don't want to...
1: Papa 60, Romeo Zulu November on a blue Honda. Gonna be northbound just in East Windsor.
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1: Station 31, Ewing, 413 Berwyn Avenue. Crossing Radnor Avenue to Parkway Avenue for the carbon monoxide alarm, North 1. Station 31, Ewing, 413 Berwyn Avenue. Crossing Radnor Avenue to Parkway Avenue for the carbon monoxide alarm, North 1.
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0: Ambulance 129, Lauren, 10132, Creekside Court, on the third floor, for the overdose, North 1. Ambulance 129, Lauren, 10132, Creekside Court, that's Building 10, Apartment 132, on the third floor, for the overdose, North 1.
1: The hotel mic was there, I'm sorry.

109, going to 10132 Creekside Court. You got a 41-year-old female, intoxicated and screaming. 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

0: 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Sierra 3-1, Whiskey November Foxtrot on a gray Ford. I'm going to be southbound in South Gold.
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1: 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And now I'm ready to take a tree and everything.
2: 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Do you have a slow rating?
0: Madam, he is 340.
2: Copy, I'm out. Do you have the reason?

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1: Received. Can you put it on the screen for me? And I'm going to have a 14 show.
0: Copy, 14 show. What's your thank you. I'm down at double.
1: Okay, I'm on Westland. For that stop is Bravo Foxtrot with an arrow, is over in one.
0: Foxy, do you have a 3-8 on
1: the 8 driven? Alright, you guys want another unit, you guys have 4 from there.
2: We're 10-4, thank you. And I'm going to start on 14 check.
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0: 9-8 Yankee Foxtrot Victor, 33 into Hamilton, it's a Lalonde.

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For the unconscious person, South Lawn. That's Ambulance 172, Medic 1793, Engine 10-4, Hamilton, 201 Elston Avenue, cross of Sunderland Gate Street to Maitland Road. For the unconscious person, South Lawn.

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Ambulance 110-2, medic 179-3, engine 10-4, Hamilton. 301 Elton.

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0: 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He was issued. He's parking it in the lot of Tyson Ranch Revolver.
1: Copy.
0: Sorry, hotel, Mike.

0: 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I have 3 registrations expired on vehicle.
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0: 206 North. So New York 15 Tango 103718 Charlie, the Main Street by Taco Bell. It's a black Escalade. 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
1: Yes, sir.

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1: Copy.
0: You make that Alpha Mike. 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
1: Where you go? Place Road, Providence, Iowa. 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

0: Bravo, copy that. Place the driver. I have 2 22s for 2 passengers. I'll work on another one.
1: Copy. Go ahead.
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1: 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Ambulance 48, Cranberry, 13, Old Cranberry Road. Cross of Hamilton Drive to Pinoak Drive for the respiratory emergency. That's Ambulance 48, Cranberry, 13B, Bravo, Old Cranberry Road. Hamilton Drive to Pinoak Drive for the respiratory emergency. East 1.

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Android 48, second request. Cranberry, 13 Old Cranberry Road, cross of Hamilton Drive to Pin Oaks Drive for the respiratory emergency. East 1. Ambulance 48, second request. Cranberry, 13 Old Cranberry Road, cross of Hamilton Drive to Pin Oaks Drive. Apartment B, Bravo, for the respiratory emergency. East 1.

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0: 1860 Princeton, 325 Nassau Street, north of Evelyn Place to South Harrison Street for the carbon monoxide alarm, north door. Station 60, Princeton, 325 Nassau Street, cross of Evelyn Place to South Harrison Street for the carbon monoxide alarm, north door.
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Apartment 9, K Kilo. Cross of Hollywood Avenue to Chestnut Avenue for the medical alarm. West 1. North, City of Trenton, 511 Greenwood Avenue, Trent Center East Apartment. Apartment 9, K Kilo. Cross of Hollywood Avenue to Chestnut Avenue for the medical alarm. 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

North, City of Trenton, 640 South Broad Street, Mercer County Administration Building, crossing Madison Street in the parking lot. For the police, standby, West 1. North, City of Trenton, 640 South Broad Street, Mercer County Administration Building, in the parking lot, crossing Madison Street. For the police, standby, West 1.

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for 6055 Clark Island Department 6M6 Mike for the fire alarm going off in an apartment. No signs of smoke or fire. 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

0: Use central alarm malfunction. 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
1: Alarm malfunction. 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

And it's 1-1, medic 1793, from near the homestead of Hamilton, room 453, for a 94-year-old female who fell and was found laying in a pool of blood on the floor. Patient is currently conscious, uncontrolled bleed.

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1: Victor Romeo Whiskey, 130 Westbound Bar Connor, it's a black infinity.

Or 34 seconds. Golf 2-5 Sierra Yankee Charlie, it's a black Highlander with one. Among Hankins, crossing the plaza.

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0: Robinson.
1: 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The Bravo Mike is here. Waiting.

Station 33 in Ewing, 568 Grand Avenue, the Animal Hospital, the first floor. Investigate the fume. Station 33 in Ewing, 568 Grand Avenue, investigate the fume. 8 o'clock.

0: 33, it's going to be at the West Trent Animal Hospital on the first floor. There's a chemical smell.
1: Sure, stop 33's on location. 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

0: 1391 is going to be in front of the Sonic. 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
1: We're going to have a friend of mine at 8 Canterbury Drive. 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

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The Lower Garden Apartments, 174, South Fulton, south in Hamilton. 174 in the Lower Garden.

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1: 110, do you receive? 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Pain in left knee injury.

0: can show Lieutenant 41 on scene. 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
1: All I have here is the report of a gas smell coming from the address, from the meter. Came in through a PSVNG.
0: Not investigating.

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2: 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I'm on Pine Road, just entered the intersection of Hutchinson. It's a rainy sun.
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1: 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Can I have the room number?
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3: 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It's going to be a male lay on the ground, patient wearing a lifeless shirt, dark pants.

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Citroen, 465 Greenwood Avenue, the Census Center, West Apartments, 302, the thing actually works, I'm saying, see, level 130. 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

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They just got dropped off by an Uber, and the Uber driver drove away, stole all of their belongings, and I'm getting more information.

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Medic 1795, who will be at the Old St. Joe's, room 154, for an 88-year-old female, shortness of breath, 88% oxygen.

145 ambulance 45. Had a 3-story garage, going for a residential. 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

inside my own home for things I'm asked to. 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
0: 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Two 1 4 5 1 6 7 1 6 8. That should be the Lyft driver. You can just send the call from the drop off for the home.
1: No,

0: 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The person that I just did the list needs to call to have an account under a certain phone number. So they need to dial that in order to speak with him.
1: Got it.

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0: 1793 Ann Hamilton, proceeding on West Highway 30 for the preferred care to Louisville 13. Medical emergency, tell 1793 Ann Hamilton. 1501 West Highway 33, room 213, the medical emergency.
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Station, Station 40 Station, assignment. It's going to be 17 Glenwood Circle for report of an activated CO alarm. Once again, it's going to be 42, Station 42 and Station 46. You have an assignment. 17 Glenwood Circle for the activated CO alarm. Caller has been advised to evacuate the building. Time now is 10:20, dispatcher 670.

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1: Thank you.
0: Good morning, anyway.
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0: 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It's going to be an invest report for theft. 100 men.
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0: 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East Windsor, 17, Glenwood Circle, take over Knox Alarm. 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

0: Hamilton, 1750 yards on Hamilton Square Road. 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

0: says that 3:32 is arriving on the wood frame. We'll be on with you and I'll have come in.
1: Let's go. Residential investigator.

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I guess 1011 Medical 093 is going to be the Clockmere Wood Department, apartment 91, for a 100-year-old female having trouble breathing.

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0: From Missouri, Juliet Lima 4, Kilo 1 Yankee. Fuck yeah, parking lot called North Star.
1: Southport. That's you going to Hamilton?
2: Yes.
1: Where's she?

0: 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Yes, I can.
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0: Jó, és akkor. 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

1 2 1 7 8 2 2 2 2 2 2 2 2 2 2 2 2 2 2 2 2 2 2 2 2 2 2 2 2 2 2 2 2 2 2 2 2 2 2 2 2 2 2 2 2 2 2 2 2 2 2 2 2 2 2 2 2 2 2 2 2 2 2 2 2 2 2 2 2 2 2 2 2 2 2 2 2 2 2 2 2 2 2 2 2 2 2 2 2 2 2 2 2 2 2 2 2 2 2 2 2 2 2 2 2 2 2 2 2 2 2 2 2 2 2 2 2 2 2 2 2 2 2 2 2 2 2 2 2 2 2 2 2 2 2 2 2 2 2 2 2 2 2 2 2 2 2 2 2 2 2 2 2 2 2 2 2 2 2 2 2 2 2 2 2 2 2 2 2 2 2 2 2 2 2 2 2 2 2 2 2 2 2 2 2 2 2 2 2

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1: This and back to quarters.
0: University 20, you're back up for EMS and in quarters. 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Patient has recent spine surgery.

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1: Fox shot 2-3, Lima, Lima, Kilo. East southbound, Tibby, it's a Greyhound Odyssey with one.
2: Nice bro. It's 12 off now, go to 56 Romel chest pains. Also has a headache and vomiting.
3: City in the city, 260 North Road, North 25 is on 11, just diabetic emergency. City in the city, 260 North Road, North 25. No lava, just diabetic.
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0: Good morning, sir. 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

0: Before that.
1: New Jersey, X-ray Bravo Golf Yankee 2-8. It's a Ford E-150 van with one B southbound in front of Bravo Corvette.
0: Southbound.

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0: Tango 5-8, Sierra Yankee Zulu, I'm going to be on Tango at Beachwood. Silver Acura, lost it.
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Can you just state police a call back and get a better location? Shout out Richard Stockton. We're searching.

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1: Ambulance 40, which lanes did you come in off of, car lanes or truck lanes?
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1: All right, we'll keep the course.
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1: Close.
0: I mean, medical alarm activation at 11 Chatham Court. Lifeless did make contact with the subscriber. The 69-year-old male fall victim. Unknown injuries. The front door should be unlocked and 40 been dispatched.
1: Still before 46
0: line off.
1: Fox 70, Roswell.
0: Okay.
1: I'll head that way. I'm at Andover right now.

1040, additional assignment 110. One in Hamilton or in Robbinsville, 11 in Chatham Court, the phone victim. That one in Robbinsville, 11 Chatham Court, at Foxmore. The phone victim.

0: 22-11, Chatham Court. And you can find a 69-year-old male, fell under injuries. The front door is unlocked.
1: Central Squad 40, just an update. We're assessing two patients. One will be a definite transport. Ambulance 40 still assessing the other.
0: Assessing the other. Two patients.

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0: Iowa, on the corner of North Stock, or East Stock, North Stock Street, State Street. Sorry, now, I'm going to possibly talk to you as well. City also might have two patients.
1: Thank you.

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0: Patient update. 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

0: Hey, John, you have 40. I'm going to be transporting to regional. Can you just mark in the chat that we need ALS and cancel due to prox? I'm going to be going to regional.
1: Central 1240, who's our second vehicle going to be? 264, sir.
2: Very good. Come into the service plaza. The exit ramp to the car lane.
1: Confirm. That's all they do.
2: Very good, thank you.

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1: Copy. Sorry, 10. Jersey Street at Riverside, 401, the phone victim.
2: Right, it's also 5478.
3: I'm 7-4 of the Outback Steakhouse, 740 US Highway 130. Underage male, female, in a white van, vomiting. Should be a white Amazon van.
0: Central 8264 responding to NBC. 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

0: here now.
1: Just give regional a heads up that we're coming in 20 minutes out. 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
0: Okay.
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0: No problem. 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
1: That's right, I'm
0: going to do a responding car. Okay, engine A2.

0: 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Russ, can you have somebody over?
1: Very clear. 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So, what's this? Negative interest.
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1: C-45. 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

0: Central 12-4. All right, the second patient has decided to refuse treatment. Strong medical advice. You'll mark this refusal by action, and you can cancel 82.
1: Richard, 8264?
0: Cancel.
1: Swap for your novel?
0: That's correct.
1: Richard, sir. 240 handles a Bartow by himself.
0: Okay, very good. Thank you.
2: 240. Great. Got off.
1: No worries.

0: 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I'm going to be Meadowbrook at Landview. It's a blue Subaru. One last minute.
1: Okay.

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The Tramrix Bridge, the motor vehicle accident. City in the City, Bridge Street. Right before the Tramrix Bridge, motor vehicle accident.

0: So you only approach the bridge to three crimes a day with one female complaining of back pain.
1: I want to stop. Foxtrot 8-9, Whiskey Echo. 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

0: 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First stop, Alpha Mike with Rio, issue a red warning.
1: Can you hear me?

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That's North City, Trenton, 215 Trenton Street.

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That's 465 Meadow Road, apartment 1201, on the sick person, 1236.

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0: It's going to be an assault in the area of Quinette.

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East response 1. Bank 1792, West Windsor Township 465, Meadow Road, apartment 1201, bleeding. 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
0: Okay, we're on
1: it. Services. Now laying on the ground in front, on the front steps. 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

0: 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Okay.
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0: 112-102 truck still on the gas leak.
1: Hamilton of a motor vehicle, 2-car motor vehicle crash northbound at South Gold. Goes immediately 145.
2: One 39791 in Ewing, 71 Ewingville Road, the cardiac emergency. That's 139791 in Ewing, 71 Ewingville Road, the cardiac emergency.

0: Northland from my father. 71 Ewingville Road. A 53-year-old female has chest pain described as a pressure with associated tachycardia.
1: First 15 is going to be Jersey Reg, Whiskey 87, Victor Lima Whiskey.
0: What are you talking about? Units for 188 Chapman Avenue. Stove recently replaced 2-3 weeks ago. And there's a strong odor of gas inside, and PCV gas has been notified. How's it check them out?
2: Got one.
0: Count 21 for 122.

Station 60 in Princeton, 537 Drake's Corner Road, assist the EMS. Station 60 in Princeton, 537 Drake's Corner Road, assist EMS. Moving on, North.

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1: Copy, that's not returning.
2: Closing to the fall victim, that same as 112 in Hamilton, 24 Brookwood Road, the fall victim.
0: We had him the other day.
1: I do believe he just got his car when he was coming from the police.

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0: telephone to 24 Brooklyn Rose, number 2. 25-year-old female fell and hit her head. Good reading. 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
1: Black and gray, having a panic attack. Should be by the payphones. 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

0: City Trend, 302 Chestnut, the medical alarm. South City Trend, 302 Chestnut, 1 Foxtrot, the medical alarm.
1: Okay, North Chestnut, South Tower. City, go ahead.
2: We saw a male party, but he got up wrong way to the fuel by action. What's next?
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0: 3. Yep, Gritton, Hamilton. 1114 Tooth Avenue. Need cardiac emergency. 793 and Hamilton. 1114 Tooth Avenue, the cardiac emergency.
1: They just called for an ambulance. Can you confirm the address?
2: Okay, we'll call back the police department. They're the ones that called.

0: in the lobby. There is a staff member from Best Friends Pet Care, which is located at 1379 Route 130 North. We're going to speak to somebody about a litter of kittens that is living under a shed on their property.
1: Copy, sounds great.

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1: 46.
0: I'll give you a 29 in regards to that.
1: Copy.

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That's 600 Alexander Road for the vehicle into the building, 1349.

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0: 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This is City Tran, 489 West State, Phillips Tower Apartments, 104, the cardiac emergency. North 795, City Tran, 489 West State, Phillips Tower Apartments, 104, the cardiac emergency.
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Juliet 5-3, Whiskey, Papa Yankee, 130 southbound, in Doble, Black Honda.

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November 15, email with the sheriff, Larry Duffman, for the police, Clark Murray, North Bend, for calling the White TSA.

I'm gonna stop. They're wishing like with one warning and another shot when you're ready.

0: 130 westbound, pull from quick check to Red Jaguar. Doesn't look like they need to speed on stopping.
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1: You want to touch your 1571? Oh, I'll be the medical emergency. What's the international requirement to the rescue? Lawrence Township 1970 West Highway 1 to Heritage Village in the lobby. The medical emergency.
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Okay, ambulance 45, respond to police headquarters on the medical emergency eval 1441.

0: Papa 7197, southbound, Sebastian Campbell.
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0: 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Second one's going to be New Jersey, 4002, Hotel, Hotel.
1: Got it.

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1: Yeah.
0: 7-2 Papa Kilo Foxtrot on a Mazda CX-5 northbound, contact.

0: South 701 City Trend, 18 Beach Street, Dakota Echo. South 701 City Trend, 18 Beach Street, Dakota Echo.
1: South.

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2: 5-7-1. I'll be clear. I'll have a crash report. No tickets, no photos, no injuries.
0: Copy.

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1: A small area.
0: Yeah, and overall, if we can hold those on location.
2: All units for 3653 Union Road. 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

0: 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Coming up to line.
1: Robinson, 1372 US Highway 130 to Fuel 4 gas station. Is I about a couple minutes? Stay in Milton, 40794 in Robinson, 1372 Route 130. The diabetical.
2: I'm responsive but breathing.
0: Copy, I'm responsive
3: but breathing.
0: Did you mean to take yourself out of that?
4: She's gonna handle it.
2: Okay.
5: Just be advised, the caller for this had originally stated that he was unconscious while they were driving, or starting to lose consciousness and veered into a curb, and that there was some slight damage to the vehicle. I would advise that you need a 45 for them.
4: Mm-hmm.

0: He's gone. He's gone.
1: 10-4, patient's conscious at 306.
2: Seventy-5 reporting a possible diabetic.
1: 10-4, central's been advised. She told California's diabetic.

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1: Yeah, it's from Into the 15.
0: Jersey, uniform 5-7, Bell's 18-1.

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0: South Savannah 170, friend. 1CD, Mama Street, 815, the respiratory limit. South Savannah 170, friend. 1CD, Mama Street, apartment A Alpha 15, the respiratory emergency, West response.
1: Yes, how's it going?
2: Okay, thank you. You're going with South Rescue at 158 Monmouth Street, apartment A Alpha 15, a 04-year-old female respiratory distress.

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1: Four in Hamilton, 63 Reeves Avenue, heat exposure. 174 in Hamilton, 63 Reeves Avenue, heat exposure.

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1: All right.
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0: 1397 I1 in the city's ran. 28 Conrad Street, the respiratory emergency, 1397 I1. City's ran, 28 Conrad Street, the respiratory emergency.
1: The city's 791.

Mike, November Delta. Just off of Main Street in front of Duncan, it's a black Toyota.

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0: Three Five Alpha.
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0: I'm clear. So Whiskey Foxtrot was zero. Good morning.
1: Got it.
0: Can you repeat?
2: Police out here. It's, also Tango for me, please. At Reeves House. Roger. If you could just grab my laser out here. We're not in danger. We just need a police officer.
0: Okay, received.

0: Denzel.
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0: 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I've seen three Honda Civics, all on Octave.
1: We're looking for an Accord, but I'm looking for a callback.
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2: He's alive.

130 southbound, the area of A&M, for debris in the roadway. It'll be in between A&M and Patco on the southbound side.

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0: 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I'll be clear. I'll go to crash port. No ticket. I'll be contacting the property owner. They struck a reserve parking sign.
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0: 75. I was able to get in touch with the homeowner over phone. She advised me that this has been an issue previously, but all doors are secure, everything's signed for. I'll be clear.
1: Engine 4 is arriving.
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City Trans, 630 West 8 to Frank Tower Apartments. No obvious here. North City Trans, 630 West 8 to Frank Tower. No obvious.

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0: 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In the parking lot near 181 for a 911 verification from a cell phone. The line was broken up. I heard an adult male on the other end.
1: The unknown city in the city, 703 South Clinton Avenue, unknown.

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3: 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You got white smoke from the door. We'll be out investigating. 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

0: 上对抗那种说。S49, we were told that you already taken a 806 Quail Ridge. We have you on that assignment now.
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0: 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I have a two-story residential, one's down, they will be out of that view.
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I'll be cleared. Can you transport to Robert Johnson, patient info on the screen.

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0: South City Trenton, Perrin Allen, the Yellow Reaction, South City Trenton. 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

0: Thomas from 1000 County, you know, you're ready to take in. First one's going to be Foxtrot 3130. Second one's going to be Echo 75 November Echo Juliet. I'm going to be clear. No report. Going to be probably an awesome show.
1: Allen, please. 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

0: talk to me now.
1: That was 49 AFM, go ahead.
0: Who's gonna give me a trauma alert? The regional. 20 footfall, loss of consciousness, with an altered mental status. We're coming in with 1 Alpha 5. About an 18 minute ETA.
1: ETA. We'll give regional a heads up. 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

0: Abi sen bu hafta for 5-1 whiskey hotel Romeo. 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It's a red Chevy with one.
1: Copy.

0: 33 in Munich, 261 in Yorkshire Circle. This is the police station, 33 in Ewing, 261 Yorkshire Circle. This is police, 413, North of Palm.
1: Yeah, that's helpful.

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1: Cop 7 Rosa, I'll be going out in front of the Robbins house on Windsor with an Amazon truck that's stuck in a ditch.

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1: 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Unknown injuries. 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
1: Your mate color which people are trying to put the file out. Squad 31 receives. I'm still responding to Yorkshire. Squad 30 is going to take that call for me. 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

0: Whisper 30, Squad 30, FM 30. Did you guys hear the short? Do you want me to repeat it? Being on fire near the engine compartment. Call reports people are trying to put out the fire with water extinguishers.
1: Mackie's is your tail, they're hurt.

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1: Alright, what's called?
0: Alright, Roger.

0: one is responding to a different call, 261 Yorkshire Circle. They won't be responding to Prince Avenue.
1: Department 225 in medical emergency, it's 1397 Ewing, 1051 at Red Extension, 225, the medical emergency.

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1: Tower 33.
0: Make entry into Unit 261. What made it?
1: There.
0: Tower 33, square 31. We're in the investigation on the entrance of P-10.
1: Proceed, entry made.

0: 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North City Train, 940 East Sellers, the Dolly Homes Boulevard.
1: Two, it's going to be apartment 225 for female in her 70s, unable to walk or move, experiencing abdominal pain, respiratory discomfort, and has the need to vomit.
2: Okay.

0: summer. 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

Let's ask you on the radar, that's medic 1795 in the city of Trenton, Nottingham Way and Mulberry Street for a motor vehicle. I can operate West Response 1. That's North Rescue on the radar, medic 1795 in the city of Trenton, Nottingham Way and Mulberry Street for a motor vehicle accident. Operate West Response 1.

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1: New Jersey 15, Golf Juliet, 70555. East southbound, front of Edward Group. It's a black Hyundai with one.
0: Copy. Just confirming the 15, you said Golf Juliet, 70555.
1: This is one. I'll shoot a read back on it.
0: That makes two of us.
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3: 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I'm 2204, upper reception.

0: 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No, Cindy's gonna continue with the patient.
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0: Cindy's heading to the hotel on 747.
1: Okay.
2: Alexander 6 Grove Vale, Alexander, across the South Front Street. 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

0: all of a sudden he's passed out. 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Gonna be in the Taco Bell parking lot with a blue Pontiac with two.
1: Cover.
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0: okay. 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
1: 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On single to Salt Beach with Luke and W.
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2: Yes, I think we are.
0: SM Utilities.

0: 8179 Bonnie, City of Trenton, 20 Correction, 1246 Hamilton Avenue, the grocery store inside, across the south, Olden Avenue and Perry Avenue for a medical emergency operator west of Spots 1. Medic 179 City of Trenton, 1246 Hamilton Avenue and the grocery store inside, across the south, Olden Avenue and Perry Avenue for a medical emergency operator west of Spots 1.
1: Hello?
2: I came from the police. Dude, he was wearing a blue shirt in between. We'll give him the police call. Bill. That was very unreadable. It sounded like you're going to go available and found it. Okay. You're going to have a comment. Okay, I'll take you back off that with the car and put you back on the other one.

0: Mechanical first. We actually won.
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0: 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I'm like 50 Beach Boy Run out of Silver Nissan.

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0: 一千万的话说 46You make a well-being check. Too, we've got to pass out. He's in the grass shoulder here. Winds are just off 130. 15 is going to be Lima 98, Papa Victor Papa.

0: Station 20 in Moose Lake, 290 Lawrence Township, 2381 Lawrenceville Road at the Lawrence Rehabilitation Hospital for smoke condition interior, upper northwest on front at Station 20 in Moose Lake, 290 Lawrence Township, 2381 Lawrenceville Road at the Lawrence Rehabilitation Hospital for smoke condition interior, upper northwest on front.
1: Thank you.

0: 差不多差不多那些。
1: Yeah.
0: The intersection of George and Park Street, 4A Park Street Lane. There's a construction vehicle parked in front of the fire hydrant. It's been on location for approximately 69 minutes.
2: Bravo 71, I copy.
3: Ambulance 171, Medic 1795 in Hamilton Township, 23 Hamilton Avenue at the Hamilton Grove Apartment, 111 A Alpha, cross of Madison Avenue for a medical emergency operation officer from front. That's Ambulance 171, Medic 1795 in Hamilton Township, 2300 at Hamilton Avenue at the Hamilton Grove. The Hamilton Unit Apartment, 111 A Alpha, across the Madison Avenue for a medical emergency operation spot for someone.
0: Very
2: stop, wishing my teacher.

0: right before me arriving, five one, nothing showing. How's that?
1: Central Deputy 401's going, and add me an additional engine to the 101.
2: We have one additional engine.
1: I'll be 201. Okay, 201.
2: Central.

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0: Thomas. G officer. 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

0: One down, I'll have operations chief Tony Watt come in.
1: Scene, chief Tony will have a command, you have operations.
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0: This is Chris Mayer, Whiskey Flash, I'm going to
1: copy. Good morning.

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1: West Wisconsin responding, Tower 51, responding momentarily.
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0: Lawrence, Command Central. We have control of 911 because his door's closed. Can someone go check on him?
1: What's the room number?
0: 211, sir.
1: Tower 211, Abby.

ambulance 129 and an additional assignment, ambulance 154, medic 1791 in Lawrence Township, 157 Lawrenceville Pennington Road, cross of Manor Boulevard, friendly allergic reaction, operate North Response 1, as ambulance 129 and additional assignment, ambulance 154, medic 1791 in Lawrence Township, 157 Lawrenceville Pennington Road, cross of Manor Boulevard, friendly allergic reaction, operate North Response 1.

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0: S-154, Medic 7-1, 157, Lawrenceville, Pennington Road for the 41-year male, stone mildly, shortness of breath.
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Ambulance 1 had an additional assignment. Ambulance 1, correct, Ambulance 40 in Hamilton Township. 2560 Cruiser Road at the Independent Living Homestead, room 103. For a fall victim operates off of South Bend. That's Ambulance 110, an additional assignment. Ambulance 40 in Hamilton Township. 2560 Cruiser Road at the Independent Living, room 103. For a fall victim operates off of South Bend.

City West Summit Center around in the city of Trenton, a 411 Cash Street across the 2nd Street and 3rd Street for an unknown medical emergency operator was responsible. The City West Summit Center around in the city of Trenton, 411 Cash Street across the 2nd Street and 3rd Street for an unknown medical emergency operator was responsible.

have a confirmed smoke condition on the first floor, Division 1. We're checking the remaining floors. Yeah. Individual calls in the township just said

0: Street.
1: We have we can hear my service. Can you speak to the phone?
0: 411 Cash Street, pretty on the. You're responding.
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0: 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Okay.
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0: 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Session of space.

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1: 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If I throw a mask on too, oh, well.
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0: City Rescue in the city of Trenton, 72 South Clinton Avenue, the Trenton train station, Wallenberg Avenue side, for an overdose operate west of Pump 1. At City Rescue in the city of Trenton, 72 South Clinton Avenue, the Trenton train station, Wallenberg Avenue side, for an overdose operate west of Pump 1.
1: Yes.
2: Southbound Taco Bell on a black,

Yankee Whiskey. Moving 33. I believe returning to South Commerce. It's a black Honda CRV with two.

0: 32 Park Street for a 911 verification. Can't find an open email that says, no, very calmly. I can hear a panel in the background. Soon as I'm going to get a reasonable grant, I've been in this case.
1: Copy, copies.
2: Very happy.

0: Southwest in the city of Trenton, 237 Oakland Street, the Louis Josephine Apartments, apartment 216, cross of Hoffman Avenue, for patient assist, operate west and south front. That's Southwest in the city of Trenton, 237 Oakland Street, the Louis Josephine Apartments, apartment 216, for patient assist, operate west and south front.
1: Okay, sounds going to be a lot closer.
2: If it's just a patient assist, just what matter. I have some things to do. Put South down for a moment.
1: Okay. North on the town and South side administrative.
2: Thank you.

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1: Hey, regional. 74 holding an assault on 16 DLS 620 West 8.
2: Okay.
1: Transfer. Please do one house command.
3: Hey, two, Brett.
1: Brett, I like it.

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0: the most of our world with this, what do you want to say?
1: Hey, you're arriving at Oakland Street?
0: Yes.
1: Okay, I didn't know you were responding, but I'll put you on scene.

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Alright, come on. Now we're down to possibly a air pressure unit on Division 1. Area's been ventilated and the alarm system 60% holding. Doctor, the company's running the process. Command's terminated. Deputy 2 wants help.

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Delta 2-0, uniform Kilo November. Gonna be northbound in Tony's with a sober on deck.

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0: Sure one.
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0: 你现在忘记了。
1: Ambulance 129 Ambulance Township 101 at Cloverville Road for medical emergency operating on the phone line at Ambulance 129 Ambulance Township 101 Cloverville Road for medical emergency operating on the phone line.

0: phone towers in the lobby. 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Police should be en route, possibly on scene. 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
1: Good.

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Any on scene with a shoulder of metal?

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0: Station 68 and Liz 168, Heavy Rescue 168 in Princeton Township, 118 Witherspoon Street, cross of Green Street and Quarry Street, for a gas leak operating on response 1. That's Station 60, Ambulance 168, and Heavy Rescue 168 in Princeton Township, 118 Witherspoon Street, cross of Green Street and Quarry Street, for a gas leak operating on response 1.
1: 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Rescue 60 is now to command.
0: In the city of Trenton, 465 Greenwood Avenue, the Trenton Center West Apartments in the lobby. 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That's North Rescue in the city of Trenton, 465 Greenwood Avenue, the Trenton Center West Apartments in the lobby. For a headache, operate West Response 1.

Teşekkürler. Özden çözüme. Yes, we are owner of Reedy's. Hey, my

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1: Bleeding upwards west of Sanquan and north in the city of Trenton, 110 Sanhedrin Drive at the Sunoco for bleeding upwards west of Sanquan.